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1: And we'll have our next news bulletin for you in 1 hour's time. That'll be at 11 o'clock. The forecast for today, if you missed it before, we're having a sunny day today. Right winds becoming east to southeasterly, gusting up to 20k during the morning. And we're looking at a maximum of 19 degrees today for Coonabarabran. Sun protection is recommended from now all the way through till 2:20 this afternoon. During this time, the UV index is predicted to reach 5, and that's a moderate reading. And be aware that the fire danger rating in our area, the northwestern area today, is moderate. So that means be ready to act and be on the lookout for any smoke that shouldn't be there. And if there is, you find and you don't know that why it's there, just ring 000 and let them sort it out. Okay, so I said I would do a tribute to Johnny Young, who passed away yesterday. Many of us would have grown up with him being on TV, even before TV went colour. I remember seeing him in black and white at home when I was a little boy. Johnny Young was the host of Young Talent Time, so let's have a little bit of a tribute to Johnny Young for what he did for a lot of artists. He's an Australian musician, singer, songwriter, record producer, disc jockey, television producer, a host and a radio presenter. He was born in Rotterdam in the Netherlands in March 1947 and sadly passed away yesterday. He spent most of his time over in Perth, Western Australia, and that's where he died yesterday. His famous song, he always sang a Beatles song called All My Lovin' as the final song in his each program of each edition of the program Young Talent Time. So I'm going to start off with it this time. And then I'll close with it too. So here is Johnny Young singing All My Lovin'.

close your eyes and I'll kiss you. 'Cause you know tomorrow I'll be missing you. And I know there's one thing that you can be sure of. I'll never ever be untrue. And don't you know, darling, that even when I'm far, far away, I'll be riding home to you every day. And I'll be sending

Well, that was Donnie Young's signature song, wasn't it? He always finished his programs. Each edition of Young Talent Time, he finished with that song. But before he was even a host on TV, he was an accomplished Australian pop singer who had a couple of number one hits. One of them was a double A-sided single called Step Back, and then on the flip side of that 45, and it was on vinyl 45, it was a cover of the band Strange Gloves, Carolyn. And that was released in 1966. So I happen to have both of those songs. So let's listen to Johnny Young singing in 1966, Step Back.

Well, there we had three songs there from Johnny Young before he started doing his television shows. The first one was Step Back, which these were all released and produced in 1966. Step Back was the first one I played. The second one was Carolyn. And the third one there was Let It Be Me. All songs written and sung by Johnny Young when he was a little fella. He co-hosted a TV program called The Go Show for a while before he started doing Young Talent Time. And in the mid-1960s, he toured with as a support artist with the Rolling Stones and also a support artist for Roy Orbison when he came out. So it was in the mid-1960s. As a composer, he penned some number one hits for other people, two of them being for Russell Morris. The Real Thing was one, and The Girl That I Love. Both those songs he penned for Russell Morris. So let's listen to both of those songs, The Real Thing coming up, and then The Girl That I Love.

Well, there's two of the songs that he wrote for Russell Morris. The first one was that I played there was The Girl That I Love, and the second one was The Real Thing, all released back in the late 1960s. He also wrote a song for Lionel Rose, and here it is, I Thank You.

Well, that was a fairly dusty record, that one, Dusty 45. But that was Lionel Rose there, and I Thank You. And that was written by Johnny Young. He also wrote a number two single for Ronnie Burns called Smiley. And this is it.

Ronnie Burns there, and a song called Smiley that was composed by Johnny Young. He also, besides all that work of being a composer, he also presented and produced the TV show Young Talent Time, which screened on the 10 Network from 1971 to 1988. So it went a long while. It launched the careers of several teen pop stars and theatre stars, including Danny Minogue and Tina Arena and Jamie Redfern, Jane Scully, Deborah Byrne, Sally Boyden and Karen Knowles. And so let's listen to a song from Tina Arena. Here is Sorrento Moon.

Yeah, two songs there from Tina Arena. John Young certainly inspired her on his program, the TV show Young Talent Time. Another singer that he inspired was Jamie Redfern, and here's Jamie Redfern singing Rainbow on the River.

Hey, that's young Jamie Redfern singing that song, Rainbow on the River. Another artist that certainly Johnny Young inspired a lot. At the Logie Awards of 1990, he sponsored by TV Week, Johnny Young was inducted into the Logies Hall of Fame. He was also inducted into the Australian Recording Industries Association, a Hall of Fame in 2010, and that was done by Tina Arena, who performed one of Johnny Young's songs called "The Star," and he was actually the first person to be inducted into both halls of fame. Typically, after each episode of the TV show Young Talent Time, he would close the show with a ballad style sing-along rendition of the Beatles' All My Lovin', and his signature sign-off, Good Night, Australia.

close your eyes, and I'll kiss you. 'Cause you know tomorrow I'll be missing you. And I know there's one thing that you can be sure of. I'll never ever be untrue. And don't you know, darling, that even when I'm far, far away, I'll be riding home to you every day. And I'll be sending

Live with Friends. That was Russell Morris. Well, I hope you enjoyed the little bit of a tribute I did there in the last hour to Johnny Young and all the people that he inspired as a result of his composing and singing and producing. And yeah, it was a good was a person that we all looked at. I always liked watching Young Talent Time as a youngster. Got news coming up soon. Let's run with the Atlantics again with Bombora to take us up to news time.

I'll Stand By You, that's The Pretenders. Now I'm going to play you a song from Bob Seger and the Silver Bullet Band off an album called Against the Wind. And this is the title song from that album, Against the Wind.

Yeah, there's Mark Cohn and Walking in Memphis. Coming up next, I've got Bonnie Taylor, followed by, let me see, BJ Thomas. If you'd like me to play something for you today, give us a tinkle on 6842 5262 and I'll endeavour to do it for you. Okay, here is Bonnie Taylor.

Well, that was 10cc there and Rubber Bullets. Before that was BJ Thomas and Hooked on a Feeling. Now, I've got another band now that you might not have heard for quite a while. It's called, the band is called The Rockets. And here's a song from them called Oh Well.

for my lady. That was Moody Blues. Before that, we were listening to Peter Doherty with a song called Felt Better Alive. And the first song in that group of three was The Rockets and Oh Well. It's only 12 minutes away from next national radio news. In the meantime, we will listen to a song from the Party Boys called Hold Your Head Up High.

Yeah, that's the Party Boys and Hold Your Head High. Now, change in pace. Here is a song called Gypsy White Moon. It's done by the band The Long and the Short of It. If you ever see a picture of them, quite interesting. The long person is the woman and the short person is the fella. The Long and the Short of It, Gypsy White Moon.

Gypsy White Moon. That was a song by The Long and the Short of It. Well, it's almost time for me to go. Let me tell you what's happening on 2WCR for the rest of the day. We have good music throughout the day for you, as always. At 1 o'clock, we'll have TJ on with Rock Revival. That'll be on this evening, or this afternoon at 1 o'clock, till 4 o'clock. Then we continue on with good music throughout the day. Don't forget to listen in to Rock Revival tonight. Race on Rock tonight with Mark O'Neill. That'll be on at 7 o'clock this evening. And that'll go for a couple of hours too. So plenty of rock and roll for you during the day. And with TJ, you'll be able to he'll give you a phone number. You can ring in if you'd like to have a request. Thank you very much for listening in today. It's been lovely having your company. Thank you. And I'll be back tomorrow about 9:30 with the Sunday morning program, where we'll catch up with what's happening, look at weather, and play some more music for you. Here we are with Have a Nice Day by the Stereophonics. Bye for now.

This is Colin Joy on the heart of the Warren Bungles, 2WCR FM, 99.5 on your dial. You know, this is the astronomy capital of Australia, right here, the heart of the Warren Bungles, 99.5. You stay tuned. Well,

morning, just about brekkie time. The Pynchon boys are waiting for you to jump in line. Over from the lighthouse, your mouth-watering dream awaits. Is it a scrumptious sub you're after? Or a healthy wrap? Or maybe you're having a party and you need a party platter? 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

0: G'day everyone, this is Jim from Sons of the Soil, and you're tuned in to 2WCR, Warrumbungle Community Radio. And you'll do alright in your own backyard.
1: We are all aware of schoolyard bullies, but what about people bullying online? It's a growing problem, although many parents are unaware cyberbullying even exists. Internet-based bullying is any kind of harassment, insult or humiliation that utilises mobile phone or internet technology to hurt someone else. Psychologist and founding member of the National Centre Against Bullying, Dr. Michael Carr-Gregg, describes the severity of the situation.
2: The vast majority of the young people are terrified that if they were to disclose what had been going on, they would either lose their mobile phone or be taken offline, which of course these days is social death, because your social currency is almost invariably equated with your online presence.
1: There are a few key things to look for if you suspect your child is being bullied in cyberspace. Has their behaviour changed recently? Are they spending dramatically more or less time online? Is their mobile phone bill suddenly through the roof? Dr. Carr-Gregg suggests some things parents need to look out for if they suspect their child is being bullied online.
2: Essentially, they're very similar signs to them being bullied in real life. The only difference is that the young person will be absolutely glued to the computer, so that probably won't be anything new. But a child who's being cyberbullied may be withdrawn, they may show signs of being upset, so they'll frequently burst into tears. They may be reluctant to answer their mobile phone, or they may be on their mobile phone all the time in an excessive way. But anything which is a departure from their normal behaviour, that's probably a clue.
1: Start by talking to your child. Be open, offering words of encouragement, a listening ear, and suggestions best suited to the situation.
2: The most important thing is frame it for them, and they need to say up front that if they're going to go on the computer, one of the things they have to be very clear about is if they are ever subject to this type of bullying or if something upsetting comes up, they have to tell their parents, and their parents give them an ironclad guarantee that they won't be taken offline, but that they will in fact be rewarded for their honesty. So that's the first thing. Secondly, we need to block and delete bullies, and we need to make it as instinctive as breathing, because bullies thrive on being responded to. If we don't respond, we can extinguish the behaviour.
1: That was Dr. Michael Carr-Gregg speaking about protecting your child in the online environment. 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

0: So, Amanda, what did you guys do on your date last night?
1: 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He took me to eat. He bought me roses. And then we went back to his house and watched movies.
0: You went back to his house? Did you guys kiss?
1: I'm not telling you that.
0: Oh, my God, you did.
2: Shh. Oh, my God. Look at that guy. He's so cute. And he's looking over here. Be quiet. Don't be cool.
1: Go talk to him.
2: No. I'm too nervous.
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0: 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I take her
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sake. 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And to think I just took up this game just to help me calm my nerves. 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

0: giving you the big hits like the Unicorns on 2WCR 99.5 FM. 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
1: My daughter and some of her friends were mucking around at the community pool the other week. I went down there with them, but I wasn't paying too much attention. I mean, they're all about 15, so I thought they'd be okay. But one of the girls wasn't a very good swimmer, and before anyone noticed, she got into trouble in the deep end.
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0: 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And you'll do all right in your own
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Daily he went round softly, speaking his story to all kinds of people there, from all walks of life. Vincent sat down with them big politicians. This affair, they told him, it's a matter of state. Let us sort it out. Why, your people are hungry. Vincent said, no thanks. We know how to wait.

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Gough Whitlam, he came with lawyers.

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0: These days, I can't seem to get around like I used to and do the usual home repairs. So I'm considering employing a tradesperson. How do I make sure I won't get ripped off when I hire one?
1: Unfortunately, older people are often targeted by scams or fraud. 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Firstly, find out as much as you can about the business you're dealing with. Look at a printed brochure, get their contact details, license number, and even contact numbers for referees. Then shop around. Compare prices with other companies, or at least ask for time before you make any major decisions. You could ask the tradesperson to return once you've talked it over with your partner or family. When you've made an informed decision and decide to hire a tradesperson, read the sales agreement carefully and don't be afraid to ask questions. Importantly, check that you have a 10-day cooling-off period.
0: How can I protect myself against door-to-door salespeople? Sometimes I've wondered if it really is a bargain or if I'm going to be buying stolen

0: goods.
1: Door-to-door traders are usually bound by fair trading guidelines. They must have identification and they must leave when you ask them to.
0: My wife and I find it difficult to get out and about due to lack of transport nearby, but we need to replace our old curtains. A friend suggested we use his computer to take a look on the internet for what we need. How safe is it to buy goods this way?
1: You're describing what's known as direct marketing or telemarketing. This involves selling goods by the phone, internet, or by mail. When you buy things this way, remember the golden rule. If it sounds too good to be true, then it usually is. A good tip for dealing with telemarketing is to buy something inexpensive first and see if you're satisfied with the service and goods. Again, collect all contact details and speak to past customers if possible. If you're pressured to pay or disclose details that aren't necessary, exercise extreme caution. Also be careful if you're told you've won money or are asked to invest for low or no risk. Usually there are hidden costs such as administrative or postage fees. And if you receive a gift from a company that you did not order, you're under no obligation to pay for it.
0: A rich and younger relative has given me a gift of money, quite a substantial sum, to put towards my retirement. I don't want to waste this money by spending it, and I don't know anything about investments. Who can I speak to? Who'll help me find the best and securest way to invest this money?
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0: Hello again, I'm Mark O'Neill, and this is Raised on Rock. 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Now, I haven't recorded a Raised on Rock in Studio 3 in about 7 years, so hopefully I could do this without too many mess-ups. Now, I know Gingerbread won't mess up because it's time to go to Studio 1 with, well, who else? Sassy, here with the 80s mixtape Spotlight. Over to you, Sassy, by way of Gingerbread.
1: It's time for the 80s mixtape Spotlight of the Week with me, Sassy. So let's raise the rock and get this party started. Hello, my little black hearts. That's right, I'm back with some 80s rock and roll I know you will love. Joan Jett and the Blackhearts from 1981. From the album, you guessed it, I Love Rock and Roll, her second studio album and her first with the Blackhearts. Now I'm going to cut to the scoop so we can get to the tunes. Joan was in the Runaways from 1975 to 79. Now you know this if you listen to Raised on Rock because Mark is a super fan. And because of that, he made me a super fan. And after they broke up, she met Kenny Laguna. He's a songwriter and a producer, also a guitarist. And did you know he's still in the band? And they became friends and decided to work together. So they collaborated on her debut album and they released it independently on Black Heart Records because 23 other labels rejected it. I can't believe that either. Well, after that album, Joan was like, I think I need a band. So Kenny joined the band along with a couple other people, and the Blackhearts were born. Well, that's enough for now, my little crimson and clovers. So let's turn over and over for a little Joan Jett here on Raised on Rock.

0: anyone be blue listening to Joan Jett? Did you think we were going to play I Love Rock and Roll? It is a banger to be sure. And did you know it's originally by the Arrows? Yet I can't imagine anyone but Joan singing it. Well, anyway, I just finished recording Ladies of the 80s Volume 9 for the 80s mixtape, and I chose three songs we had not played on the show, and these worked perfectly for Raised on Rock, don't you think? And even though they're covers, Joan nails them. Like Summertime Blues, before that, Louie Louie, and at the top of the set, Crimson and Clover, a top 10 single from this album. Now, I want to talk about the album cover. It was taken by a UK photographer called Mick Rock, and it's considered one of the most iconic images in rock history. But do you know what else? He said he saw Joan as a female Elvis, so even more Raised on Rock, right? Well, my little Louies, it's time for me to skedaddle off to the mall with Gingerbread. We're getting matching manicures. The color? You know it's summertime blue. But don't tell her it's a surprise. But I promised her tacos. Not as good as her own, but we'll still have a blast. And we're taking the Raised on Rock convertible Cadillac. Shh, don't tell Mark. So stay sassy and stay tuned and keep up the great rock. Back to you, Mark.
1: Thank you, Sassy. Now, Joan Jett did a movie where this guy, and I guess they were involved, I saw it a long time ago, and he was. They asked him to perform a song, so he was a musician, and he was, you know, turning it down. He was sitting at a table, which Elvis often did in a movie. He was asked to do it, and he was always reluctant, but then he'd get up and do it. So when this guy in the movie was reluctant to go up there, she nicknamed him Elvis. And if I'm not mistaken, in the 80s, they did a Blue Suede Shoes video for MTV, and not only was Carl Perkins in it, but Joan was also. Okay, now we'll see if LJ is ready. So Gingerbread, I have no idea where he is now because he left the dungeon, but wherever he is, can you kindly connect us to him?
2: Well, thanks, Mark. Hi, my fellow Mark Minions. LJ here, coming to you from the 151st floor of Rock Towers 1. I made it out of the basement. I escaped. Don't tell anybody. I've left Grandpa Munster and Christopher Lee in charge down there. And I'd just like to say a quick shout-out to Sassy, who does such a fantastic job here, Cheryl Lee, James, Gingerbread and Bev. Anyway, welcome along to Triple Shot Rock, where I pick a subject each time and do three songs on it. Yes, I'm up on the 151st floor, and it's all empty, don't tell housekeeping. And there's a strange room in here that's got a little machine in the corner. I think it's a coffee maker. It's probably the one that Cheryl Lee's been looking for. I'll tell her it's here and she can come and pick it up. Anyway, my subject this time is balls. No, I don't mean to be nasty. That's what it is. It's balls. Those mostly round things that we spend so much time chasing after in our futile games. And we'll be hearing from Bobby V with his rubber ball, Jerry Lee Lewis, his great balls of fire, and the Ted Mulry gang are going to the Darktown Strutters ball. Now, Bobby V, or originally known as Robert Thomas Verlin, was an American singer and teen idol in the early 60s, born in 1943, at Fargo, North Dakota, and he left us in 2016, age 73. See, good old rockers do last. Here he is with Rubber Ball.

Yes, Bobby V was bouncing all over the place there with his rubber ball. Next up, Jerry Lee Lewis, an American pianist, singer and songwriter, was nicknamed The Killer and was rock and roll's first great wild man. Born in 1935 in Faraday, Louisiana, he left us in 2022, aged 87. Another laster. I don't think he was trying hard enough. He was sure hot stuff and was rumoured to have great balls of fire.

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This love's fine. 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

0: like a love is true. 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Run crazy. 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Balls of fire.
1: Yes, don't call the fire brigade. That was just Jerry Lee Lewis with his Great Balls of Fire. Our last triple is the Ted Mulray Gang, formed in Sydney by Mulray himself in 1972. He was born in Oldham, England, in 1947 and came to Oz in 1966. I'd just stay out of his car if I were you. But here we're off to the Darktown Strutters Ball.

0: Yes, that was Ted Mulry driving us to the Darktown Strutters Ball. Well, that's about it for me on this triple shot. Thanks for your company. I'm just going to pop up to see Sassy to pick up one of her mocktails that she gives me. I think she's using me as a guinea pig to see if they work or not. And they're always delicious. Always. Anyway, after that, I'm going to jump in the spa. Catch you next time. Back to you, Mark.
1: Thank you, LJ. Just be careful because the Raised on Rock Tower security team caught Walter White trying to take over the 151st floor. He wants to get back to doing some cooking. So, well, hopefully they got rid of him for good. But be careful. Okay, now for the rest of the show, we're going back to live music of the 70s, double live albums. We're going to start off with one that if I did a show called the 70s Mix 8-Track, it could not only legally be played on that show, it could be played on the 80s mixtape. Because in 1979, the Kinks released or recorded a double live album called One for the Road, but it wasn't released until 1980. So we'll hear a track from that now, and one that is currently, I guess, my theme song.

Can You Feel Low with the Kinks. And a shout out to LJ for taste testing the Rumber Ball, Great Highball of Fire, Darktown Stinger's Ball. Be careful with that one, even if it is a mocktail. Now, let's ride Captain Ride over for some blood, sweat, and tears on Raised on Rock with Mark O'Neill and Sassy.

0: You're listening to Raised on Rock. Creedence and Keep on Juggling from Live in Europe, 1973. Now, before that was a song that before I played it, each and every one of you were thinking, what would it sound like if Blood, Sweat, and Tears recorded Ride, Captain, Ride? Well, they did in 1976. Originally, when it was released, it was called Concert. In 1991, it was issued on CD as Live and Improvised. Blood, Sweat, and Tears, Ride, Captain, Ride. Top of the set, Low Budget by the Kinks from One for the Road, 1980, but recorded in 79. All right, let's now go back to 1971. Performance, Rockin' the Fillmore with Humble Pie here on Raised on Rock.
1: Yay, man. This is something off our album that we ain't played here for a while. It's called Stone Cold Fever.

0: have a stone cold fever from love for Humble Pie, don't you? Well, let's ask Jessica because she's up next with the Allman Brothers Band on Raised on Rock with our rock brother, Mark, and me, Sassy.
1: This is a tune we recorded some time back, thing called Jessica.

We got something of a special surprise for you tonight. People keep asking me, where's your brother?

Edgar Winter's White Trash with special guest Johnny Winter. The Roadwork album, 1972, Rock and Roll Hoochie Coo, a song that Rick Derringer wrote for Johnny, but then had a hit with it himself. Before that, the Allman Brothers Band, Wipe the Windows, Check the Oil, Dollar Gas, from 1976, and Jessica. And at the top of the set, Stone Cold Fever, Humble Pie Performance, Rockin' the Fillmore, 1971. Now, Jane from Narrabri scolded me for just calling it the Fillmore. So there is the proper name, Performance Rockin' the Fillmore. Okay, well, we are now gonna go to 1971. And the Steppenwolf double live album, just called Live, a song written by Hoyt Axton, The Pusher, here on Raised on Rock.

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1: I feel like we got lots of friends out there tonight.

You're listening to Raised on Rock, and that's Kiss from Alive 2. It's actually three live sides and then studio songs on side 4, but I snuck that one in. Callin' Dr. Love, released in 77. I think I saw them 4 times that year. Nassau Coliseum, New Haven Coliseum, and twice at Madison Square Garden. Okay, and before that, Ted Nugent, Stranglehold from Double Live Gonzo, 78. And at the top of the set, The Pusher by Steppenwolf from Live, 71. And I think Gingerbread might have to pay Ted Nugent and John Kay a visit for that potty mouth. Now, I really messed up. Last night, well, this show's recorded, but last night I did my Raised on Rock Sunday Night Live and played a bunch from Billy Thorpe and the Aztecs at Sunbury, and that was supposed to be included in this show. But when I took up the pile of CDs I brought with me last night, I didn't take it out and put it in this pile. So we are going to hear a whole bunch from Uriah Heep Live 1979, Live in Europe. It wasn't released until 86. So, again, another one that could be played on the show that I don't do, the 70s Mix 8 track, as well as Sassy's 80s mixtape. And be sure to go to the 80s mixtape Facebook page, because the show is back, and I couldn't be happier. Okay, so we'll hear some Heap now with John Lawton on vocals. And following this tour, they started recording a 4th studio album with John, and then he left the band, unfortunately. Now, I think he has the best voice out of all the Heap vocalists, but well, you'll hear him do some David Byron stuff. I'm not saying he does it better just because he has a better voice, because when I think of the classics, there's David Byron in my mind. So we'll hear some Heap now. See what you think.

It's always easy living when Uriah Heep takes over the show. And Gingerbread and I talked in the principal's office and were willing to give Ted a warning because we have heaps of love for these songs. Now, get ready to look at yourself. Gingerbread is, and she's a vision as a lady in black. But don't be mistaken, she's always feeling free and easy when she listens to Raised on Rock. So join her, Mark O'Neill, LJ, and me, Sassy.

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1: Hey, hey.

Good night, John. Okay, well, we're just about out of time. Four songs by Uriah Heep from Live in Europe, 1979, released in 86, Free and Easy, Lady in Black, Look at Yourself, and Easy Living. Okay, so thank you very much, Sassy. Thank you, Gingerbread, and thank you, LJ. If Walter White hasn't gotten you by now. And until we meet again, this is Mark O'Neill for Raised on Rock, saying may God be with you and keep on rockin'.

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with you.

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0: In days of old, when knights were bold and journeyed from their castles, trusty men were left behind. 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

0: 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We recently caught up with Headspace's CEO, Chris Tanti, to find out more about the many services they offer around the country.
1: Headspace is a one-stop shop for young people, and essentially the aim is to get people assistance as early as possible. So it's an early intervention service for young people aged 12 to 25. The majority of young people presenting to the Headspace site are presenting with depression and anxiety and vague concerns about their mental health. But also at the same time we have people presenting with a range of serious mental health problems as well. Within a Headspace we have psychiatrists, psychologists, social workers, vocational workers, drug and alcohol workers, a whole range of people that can assist with a range of problems. And I guess what we're trying to do with Headspace is create an environment where young people feel comfortable talking about some of those problems.
0: So if you or someone you know is going through a tough time, then why not check out headspace.org.au. 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And their website also contains stories from other young people affected by depression, as well as plenty of useful information on mental health.
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Palm trees grow and rent. And the feeling is laid back. Palm trees grow and rent

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1: 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And I said that in one hit. That's clever, eh?

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0: sometimes it can be hard to get motivated and start doing some regular physical activity. But most of us can find the time to go for a walk. Walking is a great form of physical activity that pretty much everyone can participate in, regardless of age or background. It's also easy for most people to incorporate into their everyday routine. There are many ways you can ensure you do more walking each day. This might be walking to the train or bus stop, walking to the local shops to buy milk, or even walking to the letterbox. You could also take a morning or evening walk around your local neighbourhood with a friend or the dog, or a stroll at lunchtime to get some fresh air. And as Megan Collier from the Heart Foundation says, every bit of walking you do will lead you on the path to better health.
1: We're encouraging people to be as physically active as they possibly can because there is so much evidence now to show that physical activity helps reduce the risk of chronic disease. And I think we're all aware that the levels of, say, cardiovascular disease and type 2 diabetes is certainly on the increase. So any healthy behaviours that people can do will help reduce chronic disease.
0: And walking with a group can be a great way of getting regular physical activity, while at the same time socialising with friends and community members. The new National Heart Foundation Walking Groups initiative is designed to support established and new walking groups around Australia, with walking groups already operating in 190 communities in 6 states and territories.
1: Our groups have a great time, so they certainly enjoy the benefits of physical activity, but get to know one another and even enjoy some social activities that they plan with the groups. So, you know, what we hear from walkers is that they generally join the walking groups for their health but end up staying for the social reasons. So there's a lot of fun to be had out there.
0: Joining a local walking group will also provide you with some motivation to participate in regular physical activity.
1: I think we can all think of our own situations where, you know, a bit of motivation here and there doesn't hurt. And definitely groups are very motivating. If your mates are waiting for you down on the corner, then you know that you've got to be there. And there's also the safety aspect as well of walking in groups too.
0: It's 5:30 a.m. on a Thursday morning in Ipswich, and a group of walkers are gathering near a roundabout at the end of Cypress Street. They've come from all directions to be here, brought together thanks to the commitment of walking group organiser Coral Merry, as well as plenty of support from Ipswich Council and the Heart Foundation. And this morning, one of the Healthy Communities team is walking with Coral and her friends, finding out more about this vibrant walking group along the way.
2: My role is to organise the group walks. We have walks several times a week, and I organise what we're going to do, and then when we have a combined group with all the groups in Ipswich, I organise where we're going, what we're doing at that too.
3: Well, we're off on a walk now. How long has this group been walking in this area of Ipswich?
2: Well, almost 11 years we've been walking here. Some of the people have changed over the years and they don't all come every day, but it's just a very nice little group.
3: How far would you walk on an average walk?
2: Anything from 3.5 to 7 k's, depending on the day and the weather. If it's just a slightly drizzly day, we still walk. If it's pouring rain, we don't, of course. And in summer, we try to pick shady walks, but 3.5 to 7 k's, depending on the day. We change our days to suit ourselves.
3: Now, there's obviously a number of benefits to walking in a group like this. They're a pretty friendly group, so there's a social aspect.
2: Well, there's always a social aspect. And of course, as we walk along, we are exercising, but at the same time, we're also solving all the world's problems by talking to one another about things that are happening around the place and helping one another when we can.
3: And, yeah, the physical aspect. There's obviously a lot of benefits to people getting out on a regular walk.
2: That's very true. I have to have a 6-monthly checkup with my doctor because I'm a senior person, but he just says to me, keep doing what you're doing. It's all working very well.
0: For more information on joining or setting up a local walking group, you can visit the Heart Foundation's website at www.heartfoundation.org.au or call 1300 36 2787. 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

0: What music do you like? 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We will train you. We will show you how to do it. We will encourage you. 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And that's exactly what it is. Come and have some fun. 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

0: I certainly was in the right.
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0: Yeah,
2: I don't know, I was really drunk at the time.
3: Just tell me it was in pumpkins at number two. Yeah, that's why he doesn't come up on 3011. So after that, yelling and screaming and telling him why he wasn't coming up on 3011.
0: I certainly wasn't.

Many of our countrymen and women, and even our young ones, are carers. They spend their time caring for a loved one or a friend who has a condition that requires ongoing assistance. They don't ask for help, they just get on with it. But what happens when that carer is the one who needs help? This National Carers Week, find out more about the role of unpaid carers, including how you or someone you know can get support. 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
1: 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Choose menu items that contain breads, cereals, vegetables or fruits and which have a moderate amount of added sugar. 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You can also talk with your doctor or diabetes educator about ways to enjoy dining out while still managing your weight and your diabetes.
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1: You guys get the ladder. 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
2: I've heard a lot about the five food groups and how we're supposed to eat a balance of foods from these groups. But how can I make sure I get some of all of these groups into my meals and snacks?
3: It's not hard to include foods from the major food groups into snacks and meals. Fruit is quite easy to carry as a snack, or it can be included as a part of most meals. Vegetables and legumes can be used as a snack food or as a part of lunch and dinner. Lean meat, fish, poultry, eggs, nuts, legumes and tofu can all provide protein. It's easy to include a mixture of protein into snacks and meals. Bread, cereals, rice, pasta and noodles can be added into your meals from a variety of sources. And it's fairly easy to ensure you eat a diverse range of dairy foods, including milk, cottage cheese, yogurt and other types of cheese.
4: This program is funded by the Australian Government Department of Health and Ageing.
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1: We move from 1961 to 1963 with Kathy Kirby and her chart-topping Secret Love.

Here's one, though, that we got from one of our newest songs that kindly expresses our feelings to all you folks for coming out here to the Spanish Castle tonight. One call. Thanks a lot, Leon.

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10: A few weekends ago, me and some friends were heading down for a swim at the river. 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He'd hit his head on a log under the water.
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0: Well, good morning. This is Sunday, yes, and this is the Sunday morning program on 2WCR, your voice, your music, and the sounds of the Warrumbungles. Got Rob in the chair. I'll be here till midday today telling you what's happening in and around Coonabarabran District and playing some music for you and looking at the weather too. But before we do anything else, we're going to cross down to Neilson Park here in town because this is the third Sunday of the month. That means the community garden get-together is happening down at the at Neilson's Park. And on the line, I've got Brett. G'day, Brett.
1: Yeah, good morning, Rob. How are we going?
0: Good. How are we settling down there?
1: Oh, look, fantastic morning. Beautiful day.
0: Isn't it a lovely day?
1: Yeah, no, indeed. Yeah, no, we've unreal. We've got a stack of people down here already this morning. We've got four in our band this morning, three guitarists and a saxophone player.
0: Wow.
1: Yeah, so they've been playing a few tunes. What else we got here? We've got Marlena from Turtle Dove Farms. So she's got capsicum seedlings, chili seedlings, eggplant seedlings. We've got Michelle here. Michelle's actually over from the States.
0: Right. But
1: she's made homemade pickled chilies, lemonade, lemonade concentrate, lemon cordial, stack of herbs and bits and pieces, fresh lemons, fresh kumquats. Who else we got over here? Breelong Valley Produce.
0: Yep.
1: So they've got their grass-fed beef and lamb down here, but this morning they're actually doing lamb and gravy rolls.
0: Oh, okay, already cooked.
1: Already cooked and right to go they are. Lamb and gravy rolls.
0: Oh, okay, already cooked.
1: Already cooked and right to go they are.
0: Wow.
1: So

0: but they're all potted up and ready to go. Just keep them undercover for a bit longer and they'll be right.
1: Yes, we just need to wait till it gets just that slightly bit warmer, don't we?
0: Yes, yes.
1: Yeah.
0: Yes. all good. But yeah, if anyone wants to come down, come along and yeah, enjoy the atmosphere and a gravy roll and some tunes from our band.
1: And just a good talk to everyone else, yes.
0: Yeah.
1: Good on you, Brett. Thank you very much for that update. It's all happening down there. It's the community garden get-together down at Nielsen's Park today. And as you've heard from Brett there, plenty of people there, plenty of music and plenty of good laughter. Good on you, Brett. We'll talk to you later.
0: Okay. Thanks very much, Rob.
1: See you later. Good on you, mate. Bye.
0: Bye-bye.
1: There we are, talking to Brett down there at Nielsen's Park. That's where you should be heading off to now. Have your breakfast down there. Sounds very, very interesting, doesn't it? And lots of activity down there. And now's the time to be thinking about, as Brett has said, thinking about getting your seedlings in and things that you want to plant for early spring. Now's the time to be thinking about it and going down and having a chat to people about the appropriate things that will work fine for our area here. Okay, you're listening to 2WCR, your voice, your music, the sounds of the Warrumbungles, and this is the Sunday morning program. Now, I'm just going to dig out the latest weather information for you so that you know what's going on. Today is the 16th of August, that's Sunday the 16th of August, if you weren't too sure. I expect a mostly sunny day today. Winds will be easterly, gusting up to about 25k. And we're looking at tops of 19 degrees for Coonabarabran and for today. Now, there's no chance of rain today, but our fire danger rating in our area, we're in the northwestern area, is today moderate. And the areas around us have no rating. That's the central ranges and the upper and lower central west plains. Sun protection recommendation for today is that from 9:50 this morning through till 2:20 this afternoon, the UV index is predicted to reach 5, and that's a moderate reading. Looking at tomorrow, Monday, the 17th of August, we're looking at a partly cloudy day. Winds will be easterly, gusting up to 25k. No rain forecast for tomorrow, but tops of 18, as I said, is the forecast maximum for tomorrow, Monday. And Tuesday, same sort of conditions, partly cloudy. They do say there's a slight chance of a shower in the afternoon. Winds will be easterly, gusting up to 25k. Tops of 18 degrees is forecast for Tuesday. And Wednesday, looking much the same. A little bit warmer again, getting back up to 19 degrees, partly cloudy day, and no rain predicted for Wednesday. So there we are, some beautiful weather. Now, yesterday the temperature did climb up to 19 degrees as a maximum, and that's what was forecast. So the Bureau certainly do a good job of predicting the forecast temperatures. So 19 degrees was yesterday. Now, we came down to minus 0.5 of a degree this morning. So there'd been patches, there were probably a little bit of frost and also a fair bit of dew. So that was the conditions over the last 24 hours. 19 degrees maximum yesterday and no rain. And the minimum overnight down to 0.5 of a degree. So there you have it. And currently outside, it's just nudging 13 degrees outside, so very, very pleasant.